0: 33 and 22.
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0: Suspicious act at Margarita's 350 Robert Street. It's going to be in a green Jeep. Two people having sex in the lot.
1: 33.

0: 13, and it sounds like a male just left the vehicle. 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That's all we got. Citizen caller.
1: Five to 3-6, the daughter just pulled up.
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0: 10-4.

0: 33, I'm not seeing the company announced number in the call.
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0: Go ahead.
1: It's going to be 860-494-0007. He called 911 three times.
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0: Stand by at 42 Judson Ave. Your complaint is going to be down the road on a silver Subaru. There's also a black Nissan with it.
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1: 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It's going to be a silver Subaru and a black Nissan.
0: Copy. 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
1: Ten four, I'm trying to get him on the phone.

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0: 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Burnside and Collins, not sure on the plate yet, it's a black Audi.
1: 10-4.
0: 24 all day.
1: 10-4.

0: 33 and 34. Suspicious persons of William and Simmons. Citizen caller reports an older white male, no shirt, with two yellow carriages walking on the side of the road, causing a hazard.
1: James Clark, earlier today.
0: 10-4.

0: 22, we're at Simmons and Silver.
1: Ten four.

0: 34, 35, and 40. Fired, Branch Drive and Woody Crest Drive, Citizen Carter says she hit about 10 rounds, 3 consecutive, then a pause, and then the rest. Possibly coming from Goodwin area, Goodwin Park area. Only one caller on this.
1: Copy.
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0: 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They said it sounded like fireworks were in the area.
1: 10-4.
0: Port A, we got nothing else. Heads up.
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0: 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They're currently working on it.

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1: Morning. I'll now be 34 in the Bravo.
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0: 419.
1: 419.
0: Morning, Brazil.
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1: Good morning, I'll be 40, car 41.
0: Morning.
1: Good morning, 33-04.
0: Good morning.
2: 420.
0: 420.
2: 2200 Bravo, good morning.
0: Good morning.

0: 34 and 35. And 35, this is Act 23 Trinity Lane. Caller states on his Ring camera 4 minutes ago, he saw someone running around his house towards their basement door, light color hoodie, jacket, and shorts, and reflective shoes. Nothing on live video.
1: 34, call information.
2: 35, likewise.

0: 1234, he says that he's last seen the person on the left side of the house as you face the front door.
1: I copy.

0: 36, are you available?
1: Yeah, I'm going over there right now.
0: This is the one that be driving around 4-1.
1: Go again.
0: This is that kid that been driving around the town with 4-1.
1: Roger.
2: Dispatch copy.

0: and Brewer and Forbes, 35 and 36, are going to go check the area that he was last seen. 10-4.
1: Were you calling?
0: What do you know? Accidental.

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0: Correction, 164, my fault.
1: Roger.
2: 34, I'll be transporting one juvenile from my location. Assuming that same address, 164 Roxbury. Sorry, mileage 660.7.
1: 42331, right.

On a dispute, 212, Woodcrest Drive. 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No weapons mentioned. 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

0: 33-35.
1: MBA, no injuries, country lane, area of Oak Street to car versus pole.

0: I'm out, and I also have a phone number for you when you're ready. Frontier 4414.
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1: It could hold for the morning.

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on a check welfare, 88 Lock Hill Street. 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

3-34. Have an alarm, 857 Forbes, the Special Air Academy, front door. There's Raccoon. Stand by. Sounds like they're calling back to cancel now.

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0: 374 sign off.
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0: Good morning. I'll be 25 and 30 Alpha.
1: Good morning. Can you take a parking complaint? Deerfield Court at Deerfield Ave. Citizen caller says there's a truck with a car carry post there. Doesn't think it belongs there.
0: 25, colon.
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0: 72. I'm showing that on a 2019 Ram 3500 tradesman truck. You're solid and negative out of North Carolina.
1: 10-4. Can you add that to the call? I don't have that type to be able to run it and add it. My collector, my analyst.
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0: 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It's expired and revoked for insurance.
1: 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Can you enter back to the call and start a hook to my location? Regular is fine.
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0: 34. 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She was bit yesterday and received medical treatment, wants to report it.
1: 34.
0: Negative, I think she's on vacation.

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1: 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There's nobody else here besides her. 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
0: 10-4, call back.

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0: Ten-four. 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
2: I guess there's somebody here, just one employee, and she never called. She was unaware of anybody else calling.
0: Ten-four.

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1: 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Just copy 33.

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On a late reported larceny at 40 Hillside Apartment Alpha 13, you're meeting with Janelis.

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0: On our way, reported suspicious of Ashtown Ordinance 940 Silver Lane. Your complainant, Jared, is not on scene. It says that the roadway behind the old bobbin shop, there's garbage in a mattress that was dumped there from a trailer.
1: Main Street, Corona Alumni Park, Bravo Golf, 928-26.

20. Suspicious act. You can meet your complainant, Kalia, at 6060 Heartland Street. She says a Ryan Thompson, Scarvis, a bald black male, has been following her mother. She says they just dropped her mom off near a house, or at a house near C-Town. You can meet your complainant here in a black Kia. She said she can show you the house and get you a unit when you get that location. 60 Heartland.

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1: Go ahead, send it to me. 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

34. 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Your complainant, Sandy, will be at headquarters lobby. She says she's been having ongoing issues with the neighbor's pit bulls preventing the mailman from delivering mail.

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0: We had an over from headquarters to 76 Mill Drive, trying to speak with the people there.
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1: Assist SD 103 Skyline Drive with a possible sudden. We're trying to give CPR instructions, but the caller says the individual is too heavy to move. 103 Skyline Drive.
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0: 73. 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And 392 says he didn't see anything. He could come down his way.
1: Thank you.
0: 10-4, 22, you can clear.

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1: The 10-4, my apologies, I clicked on the wrong call.

0: 33. Late reported larceny occurred at 95 Nutmeg Lane. Your complainant, Stephanie, will be at headquarters lobby.
1: 10-4.

0: Antonio, be on a follow-up, 1515 Main Street, I'm all set.
1: 10-1.
0: I'm clear.
1: Encore.

0: Assist the SD 384 Park Ave, apartment 3B Bravo for the adult female overdose. Unknown if she's breathing at this time.
1: I'm going to go code 3.
0: Caller is saying she is breathing. We are checking for effectiveness. 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

0: caller is fitting 3B, Bravo. 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We do have history out of a Bravo apartment.
1: Can you confirm the numeric?
0: She's saying 384.
1: Copy. Is it 384 Alpha or 384 Bravo? There is no 3 Bravo, and the 384 Bravo is a vacant apartment with no answer.

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1: We got him. It's 386.
0: 10-4, 386.

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1: 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She's got a pulse.
0: Sensing.

0: 25. 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I don't know if we have anything in house. Last name is Freeman, common spelling. First name is India Echo Sierra Hotel Alpha. And the date of birth should be 9/10/1980.
1: Last name was Raymond.
0: Freeman. Frank Romeo Echo Echo Mike Alpha November.

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0: caution alert for maybe in possession of firearms and file 17 as well.
1: 10-4.
0: Affirmative, 36 and 22, check welfare in the area of Mobile, Silver Lane, 483 Silver Lane. For the white male, between 50 and 60, wearing a blue Hawaiian shirt and gray shorts. Citizen caller said he's walking around, appears confused in the area between Mobile and Rensselaer.
1: 36, I copy.
2: 26, I copy from Park Dash.

0: 25.
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0: 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There's

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0: 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I'm a couple minutes away.

20. On a disabled vehicle on Main and Pitkin, there's a bus that's broken down southbound in the left lane, bus 1442.

0: 22 and 25. On a panhandling at 7-Eleven on 393 Burnside Ave. There's a Hispanic female wearing a black hoodie and blue jeans, panhandling inside the store and refusing to leave.
1: Five, call one.

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0: F4.

0: 25, 22.
1: 25. 22. Minor dispute, 20 Columbus Circle, apartment E, Echo. Your complainant, Kalis, is 17, said she's been having an ongoing verbal argument with her mother. They're currently separated. No reported weapons. 20 Columbus Circle, E, Echo.
0: 25, colon.

0: 33.
1: I'll be heading over to 95 Nutmeg, apartment 107, on a, on this.
0: Empire. You all set or need a back?
1: I should be all set. Can you just check over the 4th of July weekend, was there a domestic arrest there? And if so, can I have that case summoned?

0: Looks like we were out there multiple times between the 4th and 5th. There was an assault with injuries logged on the 4th. That case number is 21554. Looks like it was a Stephanie Watson having a dispute with her ex-girlfriend.
1: Thank you.
0: Or correction, ex-boyfriend, ex-girlfriend was also involved.

0: Morning. Parking complaint in the area of Bissell Street and Lewis Street. The Zatco school bus cannot get through, says cars are double parked.
1: Copy, clear, thank you.

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1: 7-1,
0: we can add them.
1: Thank you.

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1: I'll be on a follow up at the pawn shop at Yankee Peddler Pawn on Pickett Street for my last call.
0: 10-4.

0: 24. Right. A juvenile complaint in the area of 63 Francis Street. You're going to meet mobile crisis there in a red Chevy Trax. She said she took 14-year-old Denaya home to this address, but she refused to go inside and is now walking down Francis towards Burnside. The parents are not currently home. 63 Francis Street.
1: Call 1. 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
0: Affirmative. 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
0: 1340.

10-4. 10-4.

0: 39 Main Street, Duncan, a dispute. Your caller said there was a male-female dispute in the parking lot there. The female came in, requested them to call police. The male then came in, told to get her, and then made her leave. Described as a light-skinned black female, white crop top, and short afro, and a black male with a beard, white shirt, and jeans. They left on foot, unknown direction of travel. And your caller said they were hanging in the area prior to anything happening, and the female looked beat up. So they were arguing. She said he broke her phone and pushed her.
1: Morning, I got him in the area of 700 Main.
0: 10-4, 700 Main.

0: 24.
1: Headquarters
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0: 10-4, Devon Brown.
1: Yeah, that's it. Thank you.
2: Turn 5 miles.

0: recording.
1: Good.
0: Just letting you know, Savan is a subject in a file 20 with a Kira Edwards. The full no contact.
1: Copy, thank you.

0: morning. Yes, is anyone in the area canvassing? The female half of this walked off when I went after the male. It's gonna be a female matching that description. Gray shorts, gray crop top, white towel.
1: You just confirmed the area you last saw her, 700 Main.
0: Yeah, she was going northbound. Looks like she might be the victim in this incident.
1: 10-4-35, you copy? You can canvas the area. Light skin, black female, gray shorts, gray crop top, white towel, short afro. In the area of 700 Main, heading northbound, 10-4.
0: Copy, I'm canvassing.
2: Hey, I'm just in a party in my car. She lives at 72 Connecticut Boulevard.
1: You were stepped on. Can you just go again with the first part of your transmission?
2: So according to the party I have here detained, she resides at 72 Connecticut Boulevard.

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1: Yeah, go ahead.
0: 118-468-983.

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1: Other unit.
2: Tony, anything on the cameras? Where's the output from?
0: -, still checking, and that ID is out of Manchester, but we have history with her out of 72 Connecticut Boulevard, third floor.
2: Okay.

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1: Good.
0: Can you call in 7513? Looks like Shadrita is actually calling in right now to see how she can bail that mail house out.
1: I got third party contact. She doesn't want to speak with me. She's uncooperative and is refusing police assistance. Is she asking to speak with me?
0: Negative. She's only asking how she can bail him out.
1: Just interfering. 10-4.

0: 20. 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
1: I spoke with her. 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

0: 25. 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
1: 25, go on.
0: If you're not tied up down there, can you back on Governor?
1: You know. 20, do they give any GA?
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1: 10-4, send me at 20 Burnside, CVS. The complainant will be in a black UTI. Said a person got out of a black Malibu, took a picture of him, and then drove off. Only had a partial plate of Bravo Tango when he was down on Burnside, about 25 minutes old.

0: morning. 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
1: Well, you have another call holding on Fuller as well.

0: Is a callback number. I'm not seeing any vehicles matching those descriptions in the area.
1: Point two area.
2: Second. 22, 10-4.

0: 25. They said they were directly across from the Harley on Governor.
1: I got you. I'll swing back through. Thank you.

0: 25 to 22. I think I got the black F-150 right on the on-ramp here, but I don't see that other vehicle. 25, can you run a Florida listing?
1: Right, good copy.
2: 25, yeah, he just said the other vehicle ended up taking off. Go with the listing.
0: It's Florida Hotel Papa India Uniform 94.
2: Stand by.

0: 25, I'm showing it on a black Ford truck. 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
1: Ten four.

0: 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Does my comp portfolio have an ETA?
1: She was close by, probably there by now.
2: Twenty-two, can you run combination, please? 283-220.

0: 22, showing that on a 2015 Chevy City Express, color green, to Earl Waite out of Stanley Street in town, valid negative.
1: 10-4, can you just add that to the call, and what's the numeric to Stanley Street?
0: 39, Stanley.
1: 10-4.
2: Fullerly reported, I can head over to Governor, take my MPA, and then head to Fuller if it's okay for 40.

0: 30 to 20. Seems like they have the accident already covered.
1: Copy.

0: 25 to 20, yep. You're all set. I'll take it.
1: Copy. Thank you, everyone.

0: Warning, I actually have a check welfare coming in at 386 Burnside. I don't know if you want to head over there or really 22 for a call.
1: You could send me my call. I was going to go check Stanley Street, but you could just send it to me.
0: 10-4, start towards 386 Burnside Ave, St. Marie Optician. The business owner says there's a male inside the business that he needs help, that a female kicked him out of a vehicle, took his phone. 386 Burnside.
1: Stanley Street.
0: I can attach you to the MVI if you want to go to Stanley.
1: Copy, 22, I'll give you a call.
2: 10-4, I'll just be en route to Burnside. It's going to take me a minute to get off the highway right now. There's a little bit of traffic.
0: 24, can you back on Burnside? 386 for that check welfare.

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1: 10-4, I'm code 4. Make contact with them over the phone.

0: 20, you can take your late report as suspicious act or Fuller Ave. Meet your complainant Kelly and her mom. 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

bro. Robert Street at the overpass. Bravo Kilo 26617. BK 26617. 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

0: 22, can you log me a public service at Collin and Burnside? We're all set.
1: 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Infection issue.

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0: This is the FDN Medical, 47 Lexington Road. We had a female on 911 saying she's suicidal and not safe. She's thinking about cutting herself.
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1: We have the bus staging for you.
0: We're going to walk down. We're code 4. She's just grabbing a couple of things.
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0: 33. It looks like it's active, negative, registered to a Jan Motors LLC. Doesn't give me vehicle info.
1: Thank you.

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Go. Got an MVA, no injury, in the area of 31 Clement Road for a gray Nissan Maxima on a 4 to speed.

114 Chipper Drive, complaint of Shanice having a verbal with her aunt Yolanda, no weapons. 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We have history of the same.

0: And units to Chipper, we have two pistol permits out of here to Hakeem McKellar and an Antonio Silva.
1: Copy.
0: Mobile crisis, they're on scene, 63 Francis Street. We have a 14-year-old female psych. She is currently not violent, no weapon.
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We're code 4.

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0: Brad Burnbrook, 660 Uniform Ocean Whiskey, 660 UOW.

0: 24. 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